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0: then the other Yellow Jackets come out. And the ones who are coming back attack them.
1: Yes, I just saw this. 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
22: Not all screen time is created equal, and a new study out of Sweden is helping us understand this even better. So researchers followed more than 20,000 people over nearly two decades and determined that passive screen time, like sitting on the couch and watching television, raised someone's risk of dementia. But if they did something active, like reading, puzzles, or interacting with other people, this same group of people saw their risk of dementia drop. Just like you gotta put the work in to keep your body in shape as you age, you basically have to do the same thing with your brain. A couple things I have found to help: working to learn something new every day, whatever it might be, challenging yourself in some way every day, and really importantly, staying socially active. Some days that means meeting friends in person. Other days, maybe an email, a text, or a phone call. Just stay engaged. I'm Dr. Sanjay Gupta, helping you live a better life.
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0: 1027 The Hit, Kicker Brevard's number one country. Good morning. It's Mike in the Midday on your Thursday, or as I like to call it around these parts, welcome to your Friday Eve, friend. You and I are one day closer to the weekend. We're getting there. That's a good thing. Here's some Dan and Shay and their latest. It's Say So on The Hit Kicker.
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1027, the Hit Kicker Brevard's number one country. 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

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It's Mike in the Midday playing the most nonstop country hits for your Thursday workday. We'll get you qualified for this flyaway to go see Old Dominion in Las Vegas. Coming up after Kane Brown. I was

0: 1027, the hit kicker, Brevard's number one country. It's Mike in the midday. Good morning. We got your hookup to go see Old Dominion taking their hits back to the big stage in Sin City over Labor Day weekend. It's Old Dominion Hits Vegas, and you could be there, you and your bestie, round trip airfare for two, hotel, tickets to see the show. It's going to take place at the PH Live at Planet Hollywood Resort and Casino, and you're going to get the Spades VIP package with priority access and exclusive Old Dominion merch. Sounds like a party to me, Labor Day weekend, wind out the summer. Anyway, we're going to get you qualified right now. It's the final week to do so. Up to the second keyword today, which is wrong. 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
20: I don't know about you, but my social media feeds are flooded with lotions and potions and gadgets, all promising to unlock different components of longevity. But if you log off, take a step back from all the hype, you'll find that the actual keys to a longer, healthier life are hiding in plain sight. There are four of them. Number one, nutrition. The Mediterranean diet really is the gold standard. Number two, exercise. You should be getting 150 minutes of moderate intensity exercise or 75 minutes of vigorous intensity exercise every week, plus strength training and stretching. Number three, sleep. Sleep is when your body and your brain repair themselves. You should be getting 7 to 9 hours a night. And finally, number four, often gets forgotten, socialization. It's not a bonus. It's a necessity for a healthy life, finding a sense of community, purpose, and belonging. I'm Dr. Sanjay Gupta, helping you live a better life.

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1: 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Just play the game one way. 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
1: 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It's Mike in the Midday playing the most nonstop country hits for this Thursday. 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Working hard, I see. 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

0: 1027, the hit kicker, Brevard's number one country, Mike into midday. Good morning. So the word gaslighting topped the national list of the most searched word definitions so far in 2026 with roughly 287,000 monthly searches, narrowly beating out the word love, fascism, democracy, narcissist, propaganda, and socialism. Things we don't want anything to do with in the midterm. They also came in at pretty high ranked words. So there you go. You ever go to Google to figure out what a word means? Instead of going to like the dictionary like the old days, you just jump onto the Google machine. Oh, look, there's a definition.
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14: Everyone poops. It's not just the name of a classic potty training book. It's a universal truth. Even though everyone does it, almost no one wants to talk about it. Dr. Tricia Pasricha wants to change that. She's the author of a new book. It's called You've Been Pooping All Wrong. And she says there are three critical P's of pooping. The first is propulsion. Both the voluntary push you exert and the involuntary contractions that happen naturally within your body. Top line, when you feel the need to go, don't hold it. The second P is pliability, which refers to stool softness. The keys to this one are making sure you're drinking enough water and eating enough fiber. And the last P is for pelvic floor. If you can get your knees up above your waist while you're on the toilet, like on a stool or a garbage can or a stack of books even, that can make all the difference. I'm Dr. Sanjay Gupta, helping you live a better life.

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1: Amazing. Tomorrow's going to be Friday. Dallas had a great idea. We're going to bring back I Hope You Suffer, but not just I Hope You Suffer.
2: We want to know, who do you want to suffer for the weekend?
1: You wish inconveniences on somebody. I hope his low tire pressure comes on, and even when he puts air in his tires, it's always low.
2: Yes.
1: I hope every food ever served to him or her is never warm. I hope when he's chewing his food, all his teeth fall out. I hope they suffer, all weekend.

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0: 1027, the Hit Kicker Brevard's number one country. It is Mike and Amit Day. Look at that, friend. Time to gather around the radio. It's you and I helping do a day for everything. 365 days a year. And they like to slap, slap, slap something on every day of the calendar. Today's National Personal Chef Day. Wouldn't that be nice? We'd all lose a few pounds if that was the case. It's also World Snake Day. You can have that one. National Corn Fritter Day. National Funnel Cake Day. Let's go to the fair. It's also National Guinea Pig Appreciation Day. And National Stick Shift Day. Do kids today even know what a stick shift is? It was a 3-speed, 4-speed, or 5-speed. You think you could drive a stick shift? It's probably been so long. Maybe you have one now. If you got like a Jeep or something, maybe you have a stick shift. But like, if you haven't, when's the last time you actually drove a stick shift? That was fun, man. I remember like one of my first vehicles was a stick shift. I like that. Anyway, all right, countdown's on to the next major holiday, Labor Day. Only 53 days away. That, my friends, is a day for everything. So go ahead and pick something on the list, celebrate it, and have fun doing it.
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12: Everyone poops. It's not just the name of a classic potty training book. It's a universal truth. Even though everyone does it, almost no one wants to talk about it. Dr. Tricia Pasricha wants to change that. She's the author of a new book. It's called You've Been Pooping All Wrong. And she says there are three critical P's of pooping. The first is propulsion. Both the voluntary push you exert and the involuntary contractions that happen naturally within your body. Top line, when you feel the need to go, don't hold it. The second P is pliability, which refers to stool softness. The keys to this one are making sure you're drinking enough water and eating enough fiber. And the last P is for pelvic floor. If you can get your knees up above your waist while you're on the toilet, like on a stool or a garbage can or a stack of books even, that can make all the difference. I'm Dr. Sanjay Gupta, helping you live a better life.
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1027, the hit kicker, Brevard's number one country, Mike in the Midday, playing the most nonstop country hits as you and I jump into the all-request lunch hour for this Thursday. 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

0: 1027, the Hit Kicker Brevard's number one country newlywed Taylor Swift. I knew it. I knew you from Toy Story 5. Still doing good at the theater, box office. But this past week, we did go see the other night, Tuesday night's like discount ticket day at the movie theater. So we saw the late show of what you want to call it there, Minions and Monsters. There you go. Yeah, we seen Toy Story a couple weeks ago. I like it. You know, I'm so into the CGI stuff. Those, you know, like anything from DreamWorks or Illumination or Pixar. I don't know what that is. I just really like it. So, yeah, Toy Story 5 was good. And this week we did go see Minions and Monsters. So I like it because I'm a huge Minions fan. And by the way, for lunch today, make sure you swing by Wendy's and try one of the Minions banana flavored Frosties. Those are delicious, too. Just saying.
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10: Not all screen time is created equal, and a new study out of Sweden is helping us understand this even better. So researchers followed more than 20,000 people over nearly two decades and determined that passive screen time, like sitting on the couch and watching television, raised someone's risk of dementia. But if they did something active, like reading, puzzles, or interacting with other people, this same group of people saw their risk of dementia drop. Just like you got to put the work in to keep your body in shape as you age, you basically have to do the same thing with your brain. A couple things I have found to help: working to learn something new every day, whatever it might be, challenging yourself in some way every day, and really importantly, staying socially active. Some days that means meeting friends in person. Other days, maybe an email, a text, or a phone call. Just stay engaged. I'm Dr. Sanjay Gupta, helping you live a better life.
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1027, the Hit Kicker, Brevard's number one country. It's Mike in the Midday, playing all your requests for the All Request Lunch Hour. 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Terry wants to hear some Tyler Hubbard. It's his latest in land. Rumor is that Florida Georgia Line could be heading out again next year.

0: 1027, the Hit Kicker Brevard's number one country. It's Mike in the Midday. We got this flyaway, final week to get qualified to go see Old Dominion out in Las Vegas for Labor Day weekend. 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
9: A better life with Dr. Sanjay Gupta.
10: I'm feeling lucky to have my college-age kids home with me for a few weeks this summer. And one of the things I know we're going to be talking about, AI. I've started to use it more often at the hospital to get fresh takes on patient problems that I'm trying to solve. And for my girls, well, I know that they are navigating college now with these new powerful tools. Something, frankly, that you and I couldn't have even imagined when we were in school. But while it may be tempting to outsource your studying and your work to these large language models, I beg you not to. And that's because AI chatbots tend to reproduce what researchers call weird viewpoints. That's an acronym: Western, Educated, Industrialized, Rich, and Democratic. Look, AI isn't going away, and admittedly, it can be a really powerful tool, but you don't want it doing your thinking for you. I'm Dr. Sanjay Gupta, helping you live a better life.
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Welcome to your Friday Eve. You and I are one day closer to the weekend. That's a good thing. Here's new Lainey Wilson, Phone Keys Wallet.

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0: That was Riley Green, Think As You Drunk. 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
1: 1027, the Hit Kicker, Brevard's number one country, Mike in the Midday, playing the most nonstop country hits for this Thursday. Thank you so much for letting me be a part of it. All right, so if you didn't have lunch yet, right? Well, you're late. It's going to be a late lunch for you. What do you think's healthier, hamburger or a hot dog? Yesterday was National Hot Dog Day. You should probably ditch the wieners. Sorry. Hamburgers are less processed, lower in sodium, higher in protein than a hot dog. And the processed meat, like hot dogs, have been linked to higher risk of certain kinds of cancer, heart disease, and other deaths. So there you go. How come every time they got to bring up a hot dog, they got to talk about we're going to die early? Anybody say anything to Joey Chestnut, right? Winning all those years, 18 years at the Nathan's hot dog eating contest? Anyway, I do like me a big old hamburger. That sound good, doesn't it?
0: Old Dominion will be bringing your favorite songs back to the stage in Sin City over Labor Day weekend, September 4th and 5th, with Old Dominion Hits Vegas. And you could be there to see it.
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8: A better life with Dr. Sanjay Gupta.
9: When you need your body to perform, but some of your muscles are having trouble, other muscles can sometimes help compensate. This is a great thing short term, but long term it can lead to serious and even chronic aches and pains. So if you've got nagging stiffness or irritation somewhere, don't push through it. Try to figure out why it's happening and how you can correct it. Strength and conditioning specialist Dana Santa says, performing exercises at a deliberate tempo makes it easier to notice when the wrong muscles are taking over, and also gives the intended muscles a chance to engage before that compensation kicks in. Dana suggests that starting with primary movement patterns such as squatting, hinging, pushing, pulling, rotating, and core can help make compensation easiest to identify and to address. I'm Dr. Sanjay Gupta, helping you live a better life.
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0: 1027, the hit kicker, Brevard's number one country. It's Mike in the Midday, keeping you company on your Thursday workday. You want to save a lot of money? Well, stop buying the expensive cosmetics and toiletries. All the cosmetic hair, everything that we get, our lotions and creams, because the health experts now tell us that sunscreen is the only true anti-aging product. I didn't realize this. I wonder why my wife has no wrinkles. Couldn't figure out why. Because as far back as I can remember, every day of her life, she always puts suntan lotion on her face and neck. Even when we're not going to the beach. I need to get in the habit of this. Because like I said, they say that is the only true anti-aging product. Creams that claim to get rid of cellulite and wrinkles, they don't. So this clinches it. Starting tomorrow, I'm going to start putting on suntan lotion every day. But then again, you know what? I got the bald head. And I know I'm horrible. I should wear sunscreen more, especially when my dermatologist, like, they what, burned, scraped, picked off like 3 or 4 things off my scalp this year. But, yeah, they're like, you need to wear more suntan lotion. But I didn't realize it was going to help with aging and wrinkles. Hello?
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9: I don't know about you, but my social media feeds are flooded with lotions and potions and gadgets, all promising to unlock different components of longevity. But if you log off, take a step back from all the hype, you'll find that the actual keys to a longer, healthier life are hiding in plain sight. There are 4 of them. Number 1, nutrition. The Mediterranean diet really is the gold standard. Number 2, exercise. You should be getting 150 minutes of moderate intensity exercise or 75 minutes of vigorous intensity exercise every week, plus strength training and stretching. Number 3, sleep. Sleep is when your body and your brain repair themselves. You should be getting 7 to 9 hours a night. And finally, number 4 often gets forgotten, socialization. It's not a bonus. It's a necessity for a healthy life, finding a sense of community, purpose, and belonging. I'm Dr. Sanjay Gupta, helping you live a better life.
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1027, the Hit Kicker, Brevard's number one country. It's Mike in the Midday, just chopping away at this week, playing the most nonstop country hits for you. Amanda wants to hear some Jason Aldean. Here's his latest, and Don't Tell on Me on the Hit Kicker.

1027, the Hit Kicker Brevard's number one country. 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

1027, Hey Kicker, Brevard's number one country, looking to put $2,000 in cold hard cash in your pocket. 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

1027 Hit Kicker, Brevard's number one country. It's Mike in the midday. You still have till 3 to text the word therapy to 95819 to get qualified for the Old Dominion Flyaway. Eric De Niro's got a new keyword coming up after 3. That's my time. Have yourself a fantastic rest of your Thursday. Stay safe. And remember to keep on smiling, friend. Why you ask? Well, makes people wonder what you've been up to. Have a blessed rest of your Thursday afternoon. Remember, God loves you, and so do I.

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1027, the hit kicker, Brevard's number one country. 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Here's Charles Wesley Godwin. Sounds like an Old West outlaw, doesn't it? 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
1: Amazing. Tomorrow's going to be Friday. Dallas had a great idea. We're going to bring back I Hope You Suffer, but not just I Hope You Suffer.
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1: 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This afternoon's national keyword, old, to 95819 right now. If you're interested in trying to win a trip to Las Vegas, where you will get to see Old Dominion performing live. 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Text it to 95819. She's got

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2: Thursday afternoon, Tom is here from the SPCA with an all-new animal friend looking for his forever home. You brought us a sweet boy today.
3: How's it going, man?
2: Good.
3: Yeah. I brought you Jedi.
2: Jedi.
3: The force is strong with this one. We think he's about 8 or 9. He came into the Brevard County Animal Services as a stray about a month ago. We saw his cute face online, and so we reached out and took him into our shelter. And he's been he's like loves everybody.
2: Yeah.
3: He's been good with dogs. I don't know that we have info about cats, but he's great with kids. Every person he meets, you can tell he walked right in here.
2: He'd be great with almost anything.
3: Yeah, he was very excited for the car ride today. I've never been in a car with him before, but he had his head out the window on the highway. He was loving it, so he's a lot of fun.
2: Yeah, he's another dog that's never met a stranger, that's everybody's friend. And Jedi, so if you're a Star Wars fan, I mean, he's just perfect for you, right?
3: Exactly. There you go.
2: He's rolling around the floor. You have to check out the video on the Facebook page. How long have you had Jedi?
3: We have had him a little less than a month.
2: Okay.
3: So yeah, we're still getting to know him, but this is kind of what he's been the whole time. He's just real goofy. He's laid back. He's kind of down to do whatever you're doing for the day, whether it's, you know, he's down to hang out on the couch or take a ride to the radio station. So he's a lot of fun.
2: Yeah, and he's part of the Clear the Shelters event, right?
3: Our Clear the Shelters adoption special event is still going on until the 26th of this month. So all adult dog adoption fees are only $50.
2: Including Jedi's.
3: Including Jedi. $50, buddy. And then all adult cats are $25. So that's, like I said, still going the rest of this month until the 26th.
2: And what other events do you guys have coming up?
3: We've got Bark in the Park coming up in November, which I know you guys are excited about, too. That's a community event we're having at Sandpoint up in Titusville, right near our shelter. We're going to have dog-friendly activities out there, so we want people to bring their dogs. We're going to have food and music, and it's going to be a lot of fun.
2: It will be, but if somebody wants to be Jedi immediately, how do they do that?
3: So immediately, you can just come on in the shelter today, because I'm going to be back there with him in a little bit. You can browse his picture and info on our website and all of our other dogs. And submit an application there. You can just stop in anytime that we're open. We're there 7 days a week. So,
2: excellent. Thanks for bringing Jedi in today.
3: Yeah, thanks for having us.
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13: A better life with Dr. Sanjay Gupta.
14: We talk a lot here about ultra-processed foods and the many ways in which they can negatively impact your health. They've been linked to weight gain, obesity, type 2 diabetes, cardiovascular disease, even cancer. And now a new study out of UCSF found that high ultra-processed food intake was associated with something called intramuscular fat, which is exactly what it sounds like. That's fat inside your muscles, which can cause them to become weaker. Now, in this particular study, the researchers noticed more wear and tear and pain in people's knees because of weakened thigh muscles. Cutting back on ultra-processed foods isn't easy. The CDC estimates at least half the calories in our diet come from ultra-processed foods. But if you're looking to eat cleaner, cutting out sugar-sweetened beverages, that may be the best number one thing you can do to try and get started. I'm Dr. Sanjay Gupta, helping you live a better life.
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1027 The Hit Kicker, Brevard's number one country. Had a lot of fun meeting Jedi the dog. 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

1027, the Hit Kicker, Brevard's number one country. A new study found that women are more likely to become addicted to cosmetic procedures than to gambling.

1027, the Hit Kicker, Brevard's number one country. Looking forward to the end of the World Cup this weekend. France will play England in the third place game on Saturday. And then on Sunday, we've got the big final where Argentina will take on Spain. Messi going for two in a row.

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0: 1027, the Hit Kicker, Brevard's number one country. A district, a school district right here in Florida is changing the way they calculate grade point averages after a student graduated with a state record-breaking 11.99 GPA.
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